0: Radio Thun.
1: It's not time to make a change. Just relax, take it easy. 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There's so much you have to know.

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0: 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One,

0: Ex-Hits.
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0: 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That's how a superhero learns to fly.
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It's hard to say that I'd rather stay awake when I'm asleep, because my dreams are bursting at the seams.

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